service.

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Last song from us. 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

0: City and around Lawrence very often. 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

0: 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You gotta listen to sense, all right? You gotta do what you know is right. You're gonna go home. You're gonna sit down. You're gonna get your wife. You're gonna get your gabagool. 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Capiche?
1: I don't know, Tone. 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

0: 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Bye for now.
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1: Bye.
0: Bye.
2: Bye. Brendan, this has got to be the worst movie we've ever seen.

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0: 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KJHK, see? 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Meh. If you don't keep the dial right there, I'm going to introduce a baseball bat to your kneecaps. We're going to run this town from the inside out, see? Meh.
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0: outside interference here, in my moment of glory. Yeah, now I'm living in a nightmare, and I am the cream. And now, not only the Intercontinental Heavyweight Championship belt must fall, but the World Heavyweight Championship belt. Because Hulk Hogan, yeah, I am the cream, yeah, the cream of the crop. And there is no one that does it better than the Macho Man Randy Savage. On balance, off balance, doesn't matter. I'm better than you are, yeah. I'm on my way, and nothing is gonna stop me. Nothing's gonna stop me.
1: KJHK Lawrence.
0: The cream of the crop! Nobody does it better!
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1: 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You're going to go home. 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You're going to get your gabagool. 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Capiche?
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0: Hey, Miles, your birthday's coming up. I want to make sure I get you the perfect gift. What did you want?
1: Ooh, could I get a KJ Educ shirt or a mug or a hat? That would be cool. That would be the best gift ever, Casey.
0: Well, that sounds great, but where can I find those?
1: You can find them on the second floor of the Kansas Union at the KU bookstore.
0: You also need clothes for school, right? Should I get some KJHK stuff for that, too?
1: Well, duh, totally. I'll be the coolest kid in class.
0: Miles, how can I be as cool as you?
1: There's something even cooler. 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
3: 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More information about their mission and community events can be found at klt.org.

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Hello, everyone. My name is Pete, and you're listening to KJHK 90.7 FM Lawrence. This is the new music rotation, and I'd like to wish you a spooky morning for everybody awake at the witching hour. Now that it's October, everything in my head is Halloween-themed. Anyhow, you just heard She and Him, Fiona Apple, and Frankie Cosmos. And coming up, we have Big Thief, Fiona Apple, and Flying Lotus. I just want you to remember to keep it locked and have a great day.

0: I just gotta say, I was cruising around the entire night with my fly doll down Main Street, and I didn't have any tunes to blast, let me just say that.
1: Why, that's a crying shame, I must say. But I think I might have just the solution for you. You see, I've been snapping my fingers and slapping my knee over a little something called KJHK 90.7.
0: They got some slappers over there now, do they?
1: Slappers, all right. It might go a little something like this.
0: Ah!
1: A little something like this, perhaps.
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2: 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I hear you stretching and yawning. You listen to Jazz in the Morning. We rocking from the AM 6 to 9. I know that I feel very fine. Wouldn't you? So go ahead and make that coffee or whatever gets you ready for the day again. 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

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My name is Pete, and you're listening to KJHK 90.7 FM Lawrence. This is the new music rotation, and I hope everybody is having a wonderful morning. I hope you woke up on the right side of the bed, and you're going to have a great day today. So far, we've heard Car Seat Headrest, Yola Tango, and Sir Chloe. And coming up, we have Indigo de Souza, Nutrimilk Hotel, and some Moth Puppy. We are all over the place this morning, but I think it's fitting the vibe. I've been really into some, like, indie pop rock, and I don't know, this is just stuff that's been on my playlist recently. So I hope you enjoy. Anyhow, remember to keep it locked, and have a great morning.

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It's currently 6:09 a.m., almost 6:10 a.m. It's pretty chilly this morning. I would have worn a jacket, but it's supposed to get up to 87 later. So, you know, the weather this time of year can never make up its mind. I'm hoping that you're having a great October. I'm having a pretty good October, although it's going by pretty quickly for me, but that's just how it is. You know, when I talk to people older than myself, they always say, you know, you better enjoy life now because it's going to start flying by, right? But if life goes by much faster than this, I don't think I'm going to be able to keep up, if I'm being honest. But, you know, I'm having a good time. I went to Day on the Hill on Tuesday. That was a lot of fun. Apparently, they projected me up on the screen. I didn't know about that until I talked to one of my professors about it yesterday. But, yeah, apparently I was up there. So if you were there, you might have seen me and not even known it. We just heard some Westport Art Ensemble. Next up, we have Art Blakely, West Montgomery Trio, and whatever I decide to play after that, don't know yet. So keep it locked.

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2: 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You gotta listen to sense, all right? You gotta do what you know is right. You're gonna go home. You're gonna sit down. You're gonna get your wife. You're gonna get your gabagool. 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Capiche?
3: I don't know, Tone. I'm more of a KPI guy. 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
7: Hey, hey, hey. It's DJ Brownout yet again. You're listening to Jazz in the Morning on 90.7 FM KJHK Lawrence. Thank you all for tuning in this morning. I hope you are liking what I'm playing. Last hour, or last 20 minutes before the block we just heard was Thelonious Monk, Miles Davis, Lonnie Smith, Dizzy Gillespie. And coming up next, I got a song by John Coltrane. So keep it locked.

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I just played some Raf Cooey, Art Blakely, John Coltrane, Thad Jones, and Mel Lewis. Coming up next, I got some Joe Williams performing with Cannonball Adderley Quintet, and after that, I'm going to play some Charlie Parker, so keep it locked.

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2: 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I played some John Coltrane, Cannonball Adderley, Bobby Timmons, and I got some more great jazz coming up next, Charles Mingus, Bill Evans Trio, but we only have an hour left of our set here, so I want to thank you for tuning in, and I hope you can enjoy the rest of the set as much as you hopefully enjoyed the last 2 hours, and keep it locked, guys.

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You're listening to Jazz in the Morning on 90.7 FM KJHK Lawrence. We only got 20 more minutes or so left of our set, so probably about four or five more songs. I want to thank you for listening this morning. I hope you enjoyed what I've been playing, and I hope you stay tuned for what's coming up next on Breakfast for Beat Lovers. Keep it locked.

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0: 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I'm DJ Paranormal here this morning with Breakfast for Beat Lovers. We started today with Yes God by Slater. This is one of my favorite Slater songs. I love how it like kind of like goes into rock in a way, but still keeps, especially at like the second part of the song, keeps like the beat drop elements of electronic stuff and just kind of bends those genres. I feel like she did that so much on Worst Girl in America, her like most recent album. And I feel like that song specifically is just so like, I don't know, crazy, I guess. I saw Slater this past Tuesday at the Day on the Hill, and she did play this song, and it was so good. I'm honestly kind of losing my voice a bit just from how much I was, yelling and cheering and stuff, but it was very fun. So I just love any kind of concert. Then you also heard Beauty Sleep by Jane Remover, Falling by Frost Children, Immaterial by Sophie, and Music by Underscores. And then up next we have Slushy by FKA Twigs. A song by Grimes, Goodnight and Go by Imogene Heap, Dream Catching by Magdalena Bay, and Sleeping and Waking by Rina Sawayama. I tried to, like, make these next ones not as, like, kind of crazy as some of the first ones, but they're still pretty chill and fun, like, beat-driven songs, I guess. Well, anyways, I'm DJ Paranormal. 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Keep it locked.
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1: 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You gotta listen to sense, all right? You gotta do what you know is right. You're gonna go home. You're gonna sit down. You're gonna get your wife. You're gonna get your gabagool. And you're gonna listen to KJHK 90.7 FM Jazz in the Morning every weekday morning from 6 to 9. Capiche?
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0: 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I'm DJ Paranormal here this morning with Breakfast for Beat Lovers. You just heard Superscar by Adela, followed by Hollywood Forever by Underscores, Brand New Chanel's by Slater, Anthems by Charlie XCX, and ending off with Lemonade by Sophie. So kind of a nice variety, I guess, of vibes in those songs. I feel like every time I record like voice parts, I'm always just like, oh, I love this song and I love this music so much. But I do like, I just like all of the things that I'm cueing. I think Hollywood Forever might be one of my top songs off of that Underscores album. That's just the one that I always find myself like going back to, and every time I listen to it, I'm like, oh, this is so good. Kind of same with Brand New Chanel's, where just every time I listen to it, I feel like I'm just like ascending or something. I don't know. That one is just also so good. Up next, we have Hot Girl by Charlie XCX from the movie Bodies, Bodies, Bodies, which is one of my favorite like horror comedies. It's just like very fun. And I also really like that song for it. That movie is kind of what introduced me to Slater, because they use one of her songs. But after that, we have If You Want a Party, Come Over to My House, the song Tightrope by Tinashe, XS by Rina Sawayama, some Pink Pantheress, and ending with some Shy Girl. Anyways, I'm DJ Paranormal. Keep it locked.
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0: 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I'm DJ Paranormal here this morning with Breakfast for Beat Lovers. You just heard some Charlie XCX, followed by some Tinashe XS by Rina Sawayama, some Pink Pantherist, and ending off with Siren by Shy Girl. All of these ones I feel like are very, like, dancey electronic, if that makes sense. I guess that's what a lot of the, like, beat lovers kind of music that I play is, but these ones specifically just feel that kind of, like, style, I guess, of, like, electronic music. But up next we have the song Emotions, followed by Blue by Pink Pantherist, Unconditional by Magdalena Bay, Headphones On by Addison Rae, Love Crimes by FKA Twigs, and ending with The Piece by Underscores. These ones are, like, not as dancey, I feel. I mean, I guess they could be, but not as much. They're more, like, kind of mellow and chill, but still all beat-driven. I don't know, I feel like the production styles on these are so different. Like, the production of, like, what you just heard, like, the Charlie XCX versus, like, Shy Girl is so different, but I feel like they blend into each other nicely, I guess. I don't know. That's kind of what my goal is when I play music, is that it sounds good together. Anyways, I'm DJ Paranormal. Keep it locked.
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0: 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I'm DJ Paranormal, here this morning with Breakfast for Beat Lovers. So playing all things, all music beat-driven, but mainly like different styles of electronic music, because that's what I end up listening to most of the time. You just heard some Pink Pantheress, Magdalena Bay, Headphones On, Addison Rae, Love Crimes by FKA Twigs, and ending off with The Peace by Underscores. So a lot of kind of like, I guess, chill, like more mellow electronic. But up next we have a bit of a different style. This is more like still dancey, but like pretty loud, with Music Baby by Jane Remover, some Frost Children, some Nina Durachi, some A.G. Cook, and then some Magdalena Bay. So exciting stuff to come. But anyways, I'm DJ Paranormal. This is Breakfast for Beat Lovers, and keep it locked.
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3: 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I hear you stretching and yawning. 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We rocking from the AM 6 to 9. I know that I feel very fine. 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

0: 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I'm DJ Paranormal, here this morning with Breakfast for Beat Lovers. So playing all music beat-driven, but mainly, like, different styles of electronic music, because that's what I end up listening to most of the time. You just heard some Pink Pantheress, Magdalena Bay, Headphones On, Addison Rae, Love Crimes by FKA Twigs, and ending off with The Peace by Underscores. So a lot of kind of, like, I guess, chill, like, more mellow electronic. But up next, we have a bit of a different style. This is more, like, still dancey, but, like, pretty loud, with Music Baby by Jane Remover, some Frost Children, some Nina Durachi, some A.G. Cook, and then some Magdalena Bay. So exciting stuff to come. But anyways, I'm DJ Paranormal. This is Breakfast for Beat Lovers, and keep it locked.
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0: 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I'm DJ Paranormal, here this morning with some breakfast for beat lovers. You just heard the song Play Me, Bip by Sophie, some Charlie XCX, some Shy Girl, and ending off with Crank 2 by Slater. Just one of my favorite recent Slater songs. I've just like drive around and listen to that one super loud, and it's so fun. Up next, we have a lot of songs that just like have an ending vibe to me, I guess, since it's the last kind of chunk of music in Breakfast for Beat Lovers this morning. But even though they're all like almost bittersweet, they're all still, of course, beat driven and happy in some ways. So we have Mine by Magdalena Bay up next. Wish You Well by Underscores, which for some reason that song has just been stuck in my head all day. I think I saw like one audio clip of it online or something, and I love that song, but it's just been stuck in my head all day. But that one's so good. A lot of like album closers here, I guess, because the next one is Brittany Murphy by Slater, which is one of my top Slater songs, and also of course one of my favorites on that album. I think I just really appreciate a good album, like a good closing song on an album, because those are always my favorite, is when a closing song wraps up an album nicely. It's my favorite. Then we also have the song It's Over, followed by What Is Forever For by Frost Children, and ending, of course, with Just Like We Never Said Goodbye by Sophie. I think that I might just like that song so much because it's the closing song on that project, and it just wraps it together so nicely. But anyways, I'm DJ Paranormal, and this is Breakfast for Beat Lovers. Keep it locked.
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0: I'm Drew Bolton, a gay male artist from Kansas City who's diabetic and has blonde hair. And I'm between 5'10 and 5'11, and I'm on MySpace. But yeah, listen to KJHK Lawrence. It's really cool. I like it.
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3: 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You're gonna get your wife. 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Capiche?
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7: 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And to get our set started off today on this hot October afternoon was some Jenny Turnstile and Beach House, all from the general rotation set. So I hope you enjoy and keep it locked.

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And we just listened to some Robin and Zara Larson, Carly Girl, and Faye Webster. Next, we're continuing on with a kind of feminine, women empowering set. First, we have Role Model, which, yes, I know, he's not a woman. But look at that woman we'll be playing. And then some Claro and Haim. So I hope you enjoy. Keep it locked.

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1: 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And we just had some girl empowerment, women empowerment, women's womanly set, if you know what I mean. And next up, we have some R&B for you, so keep it locked.

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4: 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And we are going to move on to some general rotation, fun music, actually not so fun music, really sad music. But you know what? That's okay. That's okay. So we're going to have a little bit of a sad mix right here, but keep it locked.

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5: 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And we just got done with some general rotation hits. And moving forward, we have The Smiths, The Cure, and Jeff Buckley. Keep it locked.

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In fact, turn it up before you get slapped.

Hey, hey, hey, it's A. Reed, and you are listening to KJHK 90.7 FM Lawrence. And we just came back from listening to some Jeff Buckley and the Cranberries, and next up I have a pop mix for you, including Tame Impala. If you loved the new Spider-Man movie this summer, you'll love this next song. Addison Rae and Claro. Keep it locked.

2 in the ensuite, 1 in the early. She was like 8 hours ahead. 2 different countries, slept in a one piece. Baby boy in full effect. And you can see me call back, repeat. 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
8: 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And we just listened to a pop mix featuring Chapel Roan, Rex Orange County, and Role Model. And moving on, we're going to go into some doom and despair, sadly. But yeah, this is the end of the set featuring Phoebe Bridgers, Lizzie McAlpine, Bon Iver, and Adrian Lenker. Enjoy and keep it locked.

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1: I appreciate it.
2: I did it! Listen closely, my dear radio fan. My name is Josh Ablaya, and this may be kind of hard to believe, but I'm from the future. I'm a Martian from the future of Lawrence, Kansas, and I've come to tell you that Day on the Hill is happening soon. I saw you there. You, in the future. You were there on October 6th on the Hill at KU, listening to the superbulous music by Slater, Dicepitz, and Grammy-winning punk rock band Turnstile. These are not small names, yo. They're big even in the future. I saw you there, having fun with your friends and listening to their music. You
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2: 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I don't want to see you cause a time paradox. You have to. Please.

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That for every outside, there is an inside. 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
2: 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I promise they don't sting.